0: The BBC in London, going direct to RJ 100FM in Manila and throughout the Philippines.
1: BBC News with David Harper. American forces have struck two Iranian launchers on a small island in the Strait of Hormuz. The US Navy said they were preparing to fire rockets. Iran's Revolutionary Guard said the strike had killed and injured several Iranian soldiers and civilians. They have vowed to respond. President Trump has threatened to report a journalist to television regulators because of the way she covered Republican Party primaries. Kristen Welker, who works for NBC, had said that Mr. Trump had mixed results when it came to candidates he personally endorsed. Nepal is preparing mass burial sites for people killed in Wednesday's floods as the number of confirmed dead approaches 800. More than 3,000 people are still missing. The authorities say DNA samples are being collected from unidentified bodies so they can be matched with family members at a later date. The BBC has spoken to a head teacher who successfully evacuated 900 students just minutes before the flood hit his school. Rajendra Dawadi said he told students to run to higher ground after receiving last-minute warnings from people upstream. 8 people have died after a passenger ferry capsized and sank off the coast of northern Cyprus. The catamaran was carrying almost 270 people. Most have been rescued. The Ukrainian president, Volodymyr Zelensky, says he's preparing for a new round of communications with representatives of President Trump. He said it was important that the United States shared Ukraine's view of the situation. The U.S. Park Service says 20 people are unaccounted for after a flash flood in the Grand Canyon forced the evacuation of dozens of campers and hikers. Heavy rains caused the waters of Bright Angel Creek to rapidly rise, sweeping away large boulders, footbridges and other debris into the Colorado River. Google has altered its maps so that U.S. users will now see Lake Ontario renamed as Lake America. Donald Trump announced the change after trade talks with Canada collapsed. The Premier of Ontario said the attempt to change the name was like something out of a comedy show.
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Here's a track from our main man RJ's album, Bouncing the Standards, where he injects his infectious rhythm and sweet guitar licks to the classic standards. Here's a track from the album, The Way You Look Tonight.

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3: The headline news brought to you by the Philippine Star. Moving to the beat of the times. In headline news, La Mesa Dam overflowed early Sunday, August 30, sending excess water toward the Tulyahan River as the southwest monsoon continued to bring rain over Metro Manila and large parts of Luzon. State Weather Bureau Pag-asa recorded the dam's water level at 80.30 meters as of 5 a.m., above its 80.15-meter overflow elevation. Excess water from the reservoir will flow directly into the Tulyahan River, potentially affecting low-lying communities in Quezon City, Caloocan, Valenzuela, Malabon, and Navotas, Pag-asa said. In Quezon City, areas identified by Pag-asa include Fairview, Forest Hills Subdivision, Quirino Highway, Santa Quiteria, and San Bartolome. In Valenzuela, the advisory identified areas along the North Expressway and La Huerta Subdivision. Pag-asa warned that continued rainfall could further raise the river's water level. In other headline news, the low-pressure area east of the country developed into Tropical Depression Pilandok on midday Sunday, August 30. State Weather Bureau Pag-asa said that Pilandok is expected to even enhance the persistent rains from the southwest monsoon locally known as Habagat. As of 11 a.m., Tropical Cyclone is estimated to be at 1,225 kilometers east of extreme northern Luzon, packing maximum sustained winds of 45 kilometers per hour near the center and gustiness of up to 55 kilometers per hour. It was moving west-northwestward at 15 kilometers per hour with winds extending up to 420 kilometers from its center. As of press time, no tropical cyclone wind signal was in effect. This has been the headline news brought to you by the Philippine Star. Moving to the beat of the times. 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
1: 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And tonight we've got Shanice singing it for y'all. 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
2: BBC News with David Harper. American forces have struck two Iranian launchers on a small island in the Strait of Hormuz. The US Navy said they were preparing to fire rockets. Iran's Revolutionary Guard said the strike had killed and injured several Iranian soldiers and civilians. They have vowed to respond. President Trump has threatened to report a journalist to television regulators because of the way she covered Republican Party primaries. Kristen Welker, who works for NBC, had said that Mr. Trump had mixed results when it came to candidates he personally endorsed. Nepal is preparing mass burial sites for people killed in Wednesday's floods as the number of confirmed dead approaches 800. More than 3,000 people are still missing. The authorities say DNA samples are being collected from unidentified bodies so they could be matched with family members at a later date. The BBC has spoken to a head teacher who successfully evacuated 900 students just minutes before the flood hit his school. Rajendra Dawoudi said that he told the students to run to higher ground after receiving last-minute warnings from people upstream. Eight people have died after a passenger ferry capsized and sank off the coast of northern Cyprus. The catamaran was carrying almost 270 people. Most have been rescued. The Ukrainian president, Volodymyr Zelensky, says he's preparing for a new round of communications with representatives of President Trump. He said it was important that the United States shared Ukraine's view of the situation. The U.S. Park Service says 20 people are unaccounted for after a flash flood in the Grand Canyon forced the evacuation of dozens of campers and hikers. Heavy rains caused the waters of Bright Angel Creek to rapidly rise, sweeping away large boulders, footbridges and other debris into the Colorado River. Google has altered its maps so that U.S. users will now see Lake Ontario renamed as Lake America. Donald Trump announced the change after trade talks with Canada collapsed. The Premier of Ontario said the attempt to change the name was like something out of a comedy show. BBC News.
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0: 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Bistro RJ Food will put you in the mood. Next time you're in Bistro RJ, try the food. 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
1: That's not Kenny Rogers. That's Philip Arabit. 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The Kenny Rogers of the Philippines at Bistro RJ. 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And she believes in me. Back to back with a banda latina headed by Mai Castro, a premier Filipino Latin jazz singer. And I, RJ, will do some Kenny Rogers songs with Philip Arabit. Mark your calendars. 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
2: BBC News with David Harper. American forces have struck two Iranian launchers on a small island in the Strait of Hormuz. The US Navy said they were preparing to fire rockets. Iran's Revolutionary Guards said the strike had killed and injured several Iranians. State media later reported that the guards fired ballistic missiles at two US-operated air bases in Jordan in retaliation. President Trump has threatened to report a journalist to television regulators because of the way she covered Republican Party primaries. Kristen Welker, who works for NBC, had said that Mr. Trump had mixed results when it came to candidates he personally endorsed. Nepal is preparing mass burial sites for people killed in Wednesday's floods as the number of confirmed dead approaches 800. More than 3,000 people are still missing. DNA samples are being collected from unidentified bodies so they can be matched with family members. The president of Algeria, Abdelmadjid Tebboune, has said he wants to reinstate the death penalty for arsonists after forest fires killed at least 12 people this week. More than 100 wildfires were recorded in recent days in the northeast of the country. Eight people have died after a passenger ferry capsized and sank off the coast of northern Cyprus. The catamaran was carrying almost 270 people. Most have been rescued. The Ukrainian president, Volodymyr Zelensky, says he's preparing for a new round of communications with representatives of President Trump. He said it was important that the US shared Ukraine's view of the situation. The US Park Service says 15 people remain unaccounted for after a flash flood in the Grand Canyon forced the evacuation of dozens of campers and hikers. Heavy rains caused the waters of Bright Angel Creek to rapidly rise, sweeping away large boulders and footbridges. Google has altered its maps so that US users will now see Lake Ontario renamed as Lake America. Donald Trump announced the change after trade talks with Canada collapsed. The Premier of Ontario said the attempt to change the name was like something out of a comedy show. BBC News.
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The song is I'm Walkin', done originally by Fats Domino in the 50s.

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That was RJFM's Pick of the Week.

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2: 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Bistro RJ's special show for the month. 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
2: 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And I, RJ, will do some Kenny Rogers songs with Philip Arabit. 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

0: Hi there, RJ here, reminding you that TGI RJ happens every Friday, and as usual, I'll be there on Friday at the home of Rock and Roll, Bistro RJ at Dusitane Hotel. 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

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The journey of a song transcends generation. In 1973, I composed and recorded Mr. Songwriter.

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2: 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The Kenny Rogers of the Philippines at Bistro RJ. 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And she believes in me. Back to back with a banda latina headed by Mai Castro, a premier Filipino Latin jazz singer. And I, RJ, will do some Kenny Rogers songs with Philip Arabit. Mark your calendars. 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
1: BBC News with Charlotte Gallagher. American forces have struck two Iranian launches on a small island in the Strait of Hormuz. The US Navy said they were preparing to fire rockets. Iran's Revolutionary Guard said the strike had killed and injured several Iranians. The guards later fired ballistic missiles at two US-operated air bases in Jordan in retaliation. President Trump has threatened to report a journalist to television regulators because of the way she covered Republican Party primaries. Kristen Werker, who works for NBC, had said that Mr. Trump had mixed results when it came to candidates he personally endorsed. Nepal is preparing mass burial sites for people killed in Wednesday's floods as the number of confirmed dead approaches 800. More than 3,000 people are still missing. The president of Algeria has said he wants to reinstate the death penalty for arsonists after forest fires killed at least 12 people last week. More than 100 wildfires were recorded in recent days. 8 people have died after a passenger ferry capsized and sank off the coast of northern Cyprus. The catamaran was carrying almost 270 people. Most have been rescued. The Ukrainian president, Volodymyr Zelensky, says he's preparing for a new round of communications and representatives of President Trump. He said it was important that the US shared Ukraine's view of the situation. The US Park Service says 15 people remain unaccounted for after a flash flood in the Grand Canyon forced the evacuation of dozens of campers and hikers. Heavy rains caused the waters of Bright Angel Creek to rapidly rise, sweeping away large boulders and footbridges. And Google has altered its map so that US users will now see Lake Ontario as Lake America. BBC News.
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0: 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Notice the rich notes of peppercorn and paprika.
1: Ah, yes.
0: The feeding begins. Mm. We spot its companions. Corned beef, ham, bacon, and dried meats. A rare species indeed. Agala, gourmet meats.

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1: That's not Kenny Rogers. That's Philip Arabit. Bistro RJ's special show for the month. Put this on your calendars. On September 16, Wednesday, 8 p.m., RJ Bistro, Dusitani Hotel. The Kenny Rogers of the Philippines at Bistro RJ. Featuring Philip Arabit, who is widely known as the Kenny Rogers of the Philippines. 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And she believes in me. Back-to-back with a Banda Latina, headed by Mai Castro, a premier Filipino Latin jazz singer. And I, RJ, will do some Kenny Rogers songs with Philip Arabit. Mark your calendars. September 16, Wednesday, 8 p.m., RJ Bistro, Dusitani Hotel. 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
1: BBC News with Charlotte Gallagher. American forces have struck two Iranian launches on a small island in the Strait of Hormuz. The US Navy said they were preparing to fire rockets. Iran's Revolutionary Guard said the strike had killed and injured several Iranians. The guards later fired ballistic missiles at two US-operated air bases in Jordan in retaliation. President Trump has threatened to report a journalist to television regulators because of the way she covered Republican Party primaries. Kristen Werker, who works for NBC, had said that Mr. Trump had mixed results when it came to candidates he personally endorsed. Nepal is preparing mass burial sites for people killed in Wednesday's floods as the number of confirmed dead approaches 800. More than 3,000 people are still missing. The president of Algeria has said he wants to reinstate the death penalty for arsonists after forest fires killed at least 12 people last week. More than 100 wildfires were recorded in recent days. 8 people have died after a passenger ferry capsized and sank off the coast of northern Cyprus. The catamaran was carrying almost 270 people. Most have been rescued. The Ukrainian president, Volodymyr Zelensky, says he's preparing for a new round of communications and representatives of President Trump. He said it was important that the US shared Ukraine's view of the situation. The US Park Service says 15 people remain unaccounted for after a flash flood in the Grand Canyon forced the evacuation of dozens of campers and hikers. Heavy rains caused the waters of Bright Angel Creek to rapidly rise, sweeping away large boulders and footbridges. And Google has altered its map so that US users will now see Lake Ontario as Lake America. BBC News.
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0: 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Thank you. Thanks very much.
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Hi there, RJ here, reminding you that TGI RJ happens every Friday, and as usual, I'll be there on Friday at the home of Rock and Roll, Bistro RJ at Dusitane Hotel. 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
1: BBC News with David Harper. The acting governor of Russia's Belgorod region near the border with Ukraine says a missile attack killed two people and injured another 16. Alexander Shuvayov said a commercial facility in the city of Belgorod was hit. The attack also caused fires in several warehouses. Pacific leaders have gathered in Palau for the annual Pacific Islands Forum until Friday. But four prime ministers of Fiji, Vanuatu, Samoa and the Solomon Islands and the Kiribati president will for various reasons not attend in person. The agenda is wide-ranging from economic cooperation, climate policies and regional security to oil supply disruption. The US, China, Japan and Singapore are returning as dialogue partners after having been excluded from last year's meeting. The World Nomad Games are due to open in the Kyrgyz capital, Bishkek. It is the sixth edition of the Games, which feature traditional sports from nomadic cultures, mainly from Central Asia. But teams from all over the world are taking part. Here's Rebecca Drought.
2: The centrepiece event at the Nomad Games, organisers say, will be the Cock Buru competition, a sport similar to polo played with a headless goat carcass. The Games, which have been described as the Olympics of the nomadic world, will see 3,000 athletes take part. Countries including Australia, Argentina, Bangladesh, India, Iran and Spain have sent teams to compete in sports including hunting with eagles, tug-of-war and archery from both horseback and on foot. The International Festival of Traditional Music, Tales of the Nomads, will be held at the same time, offering a cultural celebration of nomadic people.
1: And at the US Open tennis tournament in New York, Novak Djokovic has been eliminated in the first round. The Serbian four-time winner was visibly struggling with physical problems and lost in five sets to the Argentinian Mariano Nevane. It ends, for now, his bid for a record 25th Grand Slam title. And live from London, that's the latest BBC News.
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8: 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Love and mercy, everybody's here. 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Yeah. She

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1: 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The song is I'm Walkin', done originally by Fats Domino in the 50s.

0: We hope you enjoyed RJFM's Pick of the Week. Diana Krall and Troy Andrews doing a Fats Domino original, I'm Walkin'. That was RJFM's Pick of the Week.
1: Pare, ganito ka ba? 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Eto, para sa'yo. 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

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In 1973, I composed and recorded Mr. Songwriter.

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0: 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This is Jose Marie Chan.
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3: 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The Kenny Rogers of the Philippines at Bistro RJ. 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And she believes in me. Back to back with a Banda Latina, headed by Mai Castro, a premier Filipino Latin jazz singer. And I, RJ, will do some Kenny Rogers songs with Philip Arabit. Mark your calendars. September 16, Wednesday, 8 p.m., RJ Bistro, Dusitani Hotel. 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
1: BBC News with Emily Thomas. American forces have struck two Iranian launches on a small island in the Strait of Hormuz. The US Navy said they were preparing to fire rockets. Iran's Revolutionary Guard fired ballistic missiles at two US-operated air bases in Jordan in retaliation. They also said an oil tanker had caught fire after hitting two mines in the Strait of Hormuz. The Nepal Disaster Authority says the number of dead from last week's flash flood in the border region with Tibet has risen to more than 900 as more bodies have been recovered. The number of missing sharply rose to over 4,200. Meanwhile, the Chinese authorities have begun tightly controlling social media posts on the floods. One person has been detained after suggesting 500 people may have died in the disaster on the Tibetan side. China's official count is 16 dead. The leaders of China, Russia, India, Pakistan and Central Asian nations are gathering in the capital of Kyrgyzstan for a two-day summit on regional security. The Shanghai Cooperation Organization groups Asia's largest countries in a regional bloc that seeks to counterbalance Western powers. The acting governor of Russia's Belgorod region near the border with Ukraine says a missile attack killed two people and injured another 16. He said several warehouses in Belgorod were on fire. Authorities in the Mexican state of Zacatecas say a car bomb exploded in front of a police station. Six people were injured in the attack in the town of Ojo Caliente. The U.S. Park Service says one man has died after a flash flood in the Grand Canyon forced the evacuation of dozens of campers and hikers. 15 people remain unaccounted for. And the World Nomad Games are opening in Kyrgyzstan later today. The games feature traditional sports from nomadic cultures, including horseback wrestling and falconry. World News from the BBC.
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0: That was Sarumbangi from RJ's Kandima ni Guitarman album.
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4: The headline news brought to you by the Philippine Star. Moving to the beat of the times. In headline news, Live Nation Philippines, or LNPH, Managing Director Riza Pascua is confident that Philippines has established itself as a must-visit stop for international artists on tour. The executive elaborated as much to Philippine Star in an exclusive interview early this month, noting how her team is capable of gauging an artist's popularity. She first explained that the head office of Live Nation Entertainment in Los Angeles reaches out to artists to make them exclusive to the promoter whenever they tour a new album. Live Nation will offer a price for exclusivity, and regardless of how much higher local promoters offer for an artist to perform in a given country, it will be turned down because of the existing contract with Live Nation. This is the case for big names like Coldplay, Lady Gaga, Bruno Mars, Harry Styles, Madonna, U2, and BTS, many of which Pascuas brought to the Philippines under LNPH or its predecessor, Music Management International. In world news, rescuers in Nepal and China were still battling Saturday to locate thousands of people missing days after a deadly tsunami-like wall of water and debris swept through the Himalayan region, engulfing villages. The number of missing soared close to 3,000 Saturday. Latest figures from both countries showed with 633 bodies recovered and reports of some dead possibly swept downstream as far away as India. In an area home to vast energy infrastructure projects, Nepal's disaster authority added 933 hydropower workers to a missing persons list, already including trekkers and pilgrims to Tibet's sacred Mount Kailash. Those that made it out say they have lost everything and now face an agonizing wait to discover the fate of missing loved ones and the prospect of rebuilding their lives from nothing. This has been the headline news brought to you by the Philippine Star. Moving to the beat of the times. This is Maria De La Rosa for RJFM.
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1: That's not Kenny Rogers. That's Philip Arabit. Bistro RJ's special show for the month. Put this on your calendars. On September 16, Wednesday, 8 p.m., RJ Bistro, Dusitani Hotel. The Kenny Rogers of the Philippines at Bistro RJ. Featuring Philip Arabit, who is widely known as the Kenny Rogers of the Philippines. 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And she believes in me. 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
1: I've heard people say that too much of anything is not good for you, baby. 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
1: BBC News with Emily Thomas. The United States and Iran have traded accusations about overnight attacks. US forces said they destroyed two Iranian launchers in the Strait of Hormuz as they were preparing to deploy sea mine rockets. Iran said it had responded with strikes on two US-operated air bases in Jordan. Chinese police are targeting people who they say are exaggerating the number of people killed in flash floods that hit border regions of Tibet and Nepal last week. They've been punished for suggesting that as many as 500 people may have died on the Tibetan side. China's official figure of dead is 16. The top official in Russia's Belgorod region says three people were killed in Belgorod city in Ukrainian shelling and airstrikes in the past 24 hours. A commercial facility was also hit and several warehouses set alight. The Spanish Prime Minister Pedro Sanchez says officials are continuing to investigate the surge 4 weeks ago of mass illegal migration across the border into Spain's North African territory of Ceuta. Mr. Sanchez blamed social media disinformation networks linked to Russia and Israel. The US Park Service says one man has died in a flash flood in the Grand Canyon that forced the evacuation of dozens of campers and hikers. 15 people remain unaccounted for. Authorities in the Mexican state of Zacatecas say a car bomb has exploded in front of a police station. Six people were injured in the attack. A court in South Korea has sentenced the leader of the Unification Church to 2 years in prison for bribing officials. Han Hak Ja was found guilty of giving money and luxury goods to politicians to cultivate influence within the administration of former President Yoon Sung-yeol. And the World Nomad Games are opening in Kyrgyzstan later today. The games feature traditional sports from nomadic cultures, including horseback wrestling, falconry and headless goat carcass polo. BBC News.
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1: That's not Kenny Rogers. That's Philip Arabit. Bistro RJ's special show for the month. Put this on your calendars. On September 16, Wednesday, 8 p.m., RJ Bistro, Dusitani Hotel. The Kenny Rogers of the Philippines at Bistro RJ. Featuring Philip Arabit, who is widely known as the Kenny Rogers of the Philippines. 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And she believes in me. Back to back with a banda latina headed by Mai Castro, a premier Filipino Latin jazz singer. And I, RJ, will do some Kenny Rogers songs with Philip Arabit. Mark your calendars. September 16, Wednesday, 8 p.m. RJ Bistro, Dusitani Hotel. 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
1: BBC News with Emily Thomas. The US and Iran have exchanged fire for the first time in a month. US forces claim to have destroyed two Iranian launchers on a small island in the Strait of Hormuz as they were preparing to deploy sea mine rockets. Iranian state media later reported that Iran had fired ballistic missiles at two US-operated airbases in Jordan in retaliation. Yolande Nell reports.
2: The US said it carried out a limited, precise action to protect trade and shipping after Iranian forces were observed getting ready to launch rockets with sea mines into the Strait of Hormuz. The US military had said it completed demining the waterway last week. Iranian media reported sounds of explosions near Larak Island, and Iran's Revolutionary Guard said several of its fighters and civilians were killed and injured. The guards vowed a response and punishment. Overnight, Jordan's armed forces said eight Iranian missiles were intercepted in its airspace.
1: Chinese police have begun targeting people who they say are exaggerating the numbers of dead from Wednesday's flash floods that devastated mountainous border regions of Tibet and Nepal. They've been punished with fines and possible detention, mostly after suggesting as many as 500 people may have died on the Tibetan side, rather than the official figure of only 16. Stephen McDonnell is in Beijing.
3: Police are saying that what they're now doing is targeting social media accounts here, which they deem have exaggerated the extent of the emergency, especially people who are speaking about a much higher death toll. And yet, with nearly 550 people listed as missing, you'd have to think that the real death toll in Tibet is much, much higher than the official numbers would suggest.
1: The Spanish Prime Minister, Pedro Sanchez, says authorities are continuing to investigate the surge 4 weeks ago of mass illegal migration across the border into Spain's North African territory of Ceuta. Mr. Sanchez blamed social media, disinformation networks linked to Russia and Israel, and what he called an ultra-right international for the spreading of false information. He said they used migration not only to attack Spain, but also to attack Europe. The US Park Service says one man has died in a flash flood in the Grand Canyon that forced the evacuation of dozens of campers and hikers. 15 people remain unaccounted for. Large boulders, footbridges and other debris were swept away. Carter Humphreys is from the National Weather Service in Arizona.
4: We had kind of a series of thunderstorms move over the Grand Canyon on Saturday here, and those each of the four waves brought some pretty heavy rain, but the fourth one brought around a half inch to an inch in less than 30 minutes. So that caused some pretty significant flooding to occur in the Grand Canyon.
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0: 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So if you're just tuning in, you are just in time. Again, welcome. 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Now, again, if you guys don't know how to yet, just go to our latest Facebook post under the comments section. That's where you drop your selfies, your shout outs, but most importantly, your selfies, because that's what we feature live on RJTV. Now, speaking of greets, we already have a few people that came in even before the show started. Thank you so much for keeping it locked in here on RJ. Prince Denz, Javensha Medina of Taytay, Archie Reyes, listening all the way from Pasig City, and Lori Santos of Panday, Bulacan. Thank you so much. This next track, I mean, this very first track of the Drive Time Show for this Monday goes out to you. This band's flamenco style version turned an Italian classic into an international hit, and this specific song became one of the group's signature tracks and introduced them to a huge global fan base. It's Gypsy Kings with a song called Voler.
1: Y me pintaba las manos y la cara de azul. Y del provecho del viento rápido me llevó.

was Gypsy Kings with a song called Volleyer here on RJ 100.3. That's Latin pop, actually. Let's keep the groove going with a little bit of soft rock with a song that won Grammy for Best Pop Vocal Performance by a duo, group, or chorus. And it became this artist's first number one single and one of their biggest international tracks. It's Chicago with a song called If You Leave Me Now.

still tuned into the Drive Time Show, and you just heard Chicago with a song called If You Leave Me Now here on The Greatest and the Latest. That's a song from 1976. Now let's jump to 1993 with a track that's built around a sample of Blind Alley by The Emotions. And it spent 8 weeks at number one on the Billboard Hot 100, and it became one of Mariah's biggest hits back in the 90s. Again, it's Mariah Carey with a song called Dream Lover.

0: Hi there, RJ here, reminding you that TGI RJ happens every Friday, and as usual, I'll be there on Friday at the home of Rock and Roll, Bistro RJ at Dusitane Hotel. 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
5: It's DJ Tay for The Drive Time Show, and we're down to the second cluster of the first hour. Again, if you have any requests, make sure to send them over our text line, our Facebook page, or even on Instagram directly to me at Tay Lauren Tay. This next song is written by John Denver while he was still performing under his birth name, Henry John Jr. And Peter, Paul, and Mary had the famous hit version before Denver recorded his own version. Again, it's John Denver with a song called Leaving on a Jet Plane.

That was Leaving on a Jet Plane, a folk pop song by John Denver. Now we're playing pop songs back to back here on RJ. Here's a synth pop track that explores the idea of being imperfect and making mistakes. Its polished synth sound is classic mid-80s Human League right in the middle of their pop era. Again, it's the Human League with a song called Human.

That was the Human League with a song called Human here on RJ. Let's keep things edgy with this next track that's written by Dolores O'Riordan about her childhood and family. The black and white music video that you guys will see in a bit gives this song a nostalgic and reflective feeling. Let's see. It's the Cranberries with a song called Ode to My Family.

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5: Still tune in to The Drive Time Show, and we're down to the third cluster of the first hour. But before we get into the music, I just want to say hi to Juan Miguel Gamosha, Carla Constantino, Lusa Mintilas, tuned in here on The Drive Time Show, and Mike Trinidad of Pangasinan. Thank you so much for keeping it locked in here on The Greatest and The Latest. Because of that, this next track goes out to you. It is a track that became one of the defining disco songs back in the late 70s. And Alicia Bridges famously had a tomboyish image, while the song itself became a huge nightclub favorite. Again, it's Alicia Bridges with a song called I Love the Nightlife.

That was Alicia Bridges with a song called I Love the Nightlife here on The Greatest and the Latest. Now, this next track is this artist's biggest hits on their last US number one single. And it's still one of the most recognizable synth opening ever. Sounds back in the 80s pop. It's Hall & Oates with a song called Out of Touch.

Hall & Oates with a song called Out of Touch here on The Greatest and the Latest. Now, that's a song from 1984. Let's jump to year 2004 with a modern cover of The Temptations classic from 1971. It's Boyz II Men giving their signature vocal harmonies, connecting a Motown classic with early 2000s R&B. Again, it's Boyz II Men with a song called Just My Imagination.

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1: That's not Kenny Rogers. 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And I, RJ, will do some Kenny Rogers songs with Philip Arabit. 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
4: It's DJ Tay for The Drive Time Show, and we're down to the fourth cluster of the first hour. But before we get into the music, I just want to say hi to Rolly Kaluma, listening all the way from Antipolo, Evelyn the Divas of Rojas City, Joseph Franz Guzman, and Meishi Yorokobi says happy birthday to her adorable little brother. From all of us here at RJ, happy birthday to your cute brother, Meishi. Okay, this next track goes out to all of you. This version became closely associated with the Apollo space mission, and it was originally written as In Other Words before the title was changed. It's Frank Sinatra with a song called Fly Me to the Moon.

With a song called Fly Me to the Moon here on RJ. That's a traditional pop track, and we're playing pop music back to back here on RJ. This next track is this artist's first major international breakthrough that top charts around the world. The music video introduced the fans to her early pop image and became a major late 90s MTV favorite. It's Christina Aguilera with a song called Genie in a Bottle.

0: Yo.
1: Christina Aguilera with a song called Genie in the Bottle here on RJ 100.3. Now, if you're looking for something fun to do this Friday, well, you're in luck because every God Made Friday we have, thank God, it's RJ at the Dusitani Hotel. So for reservations, you can contact 0906-221-1524. Again, the number is 0906-221-1524. Now, if you can't be with us every week, that's all good. You can get the CDs and hang out with us at the comfort of your home. This is RJ Urig featuring 16 original songs by the main man himself. Now let's give you a little sneak preview from one of the tracks from the album. It's RJ with a song called Ano Ka Ba?

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1: BBC News with Emily Thomas. The leader of the Unification Church has been sentenced to 2 years in prison by a court in South Korea on charges of bribing officials. The court in Seoul found that Han Hak-ja was involved in providing money and luxury goods to politicians, allegedly to cultivate influence within the administration of former President Yoon Suk-yeol. Han denied wrongdoing, saying subordinates had acted without her knowledge. The leaders of China, Russia, India, Pakistan and Central Asian nations are gathering in the capital of Kyrgyzstan for a two-day summit on national security. The Shanghai Cooperation Organization groups Asia's largest countries in a regional bloc that seeks to counterbalance Western powers. Presidents Putin of Russia and Xi Jinping of China have used previous summits to promote their concept of a multipolar world with a reduced global role for Washington. The World Nomad Games are due to open in the Kyrgyz capital Bishkek. It's the sixth edition of the Games, which feature traditional sports from nomadic cultures, mainly from Central Asia, but teams from all over the world are taking part. Instead of the usual sports, the Games feature events like horseback archery, falconry, and headless goat carcass polo. At the US Open tennis tournament in New York, Novak Djokovic has been eliminated in the first round. The Serbian four-time winner was visibly struggling with physical problems and lost in five sets to the Argentinian Mariano Navone. Speaking after the match, Djokovic said he'd been playing through the pain.
2: It's something that I've been carrying, unfortunately, pretty much every match this year. You know, vomiting, throwing up, serious issue there. And then my whole body, you know, starts to collapse, basically cramping and pain. And yeah, the back just gave up in the end.
1: The loss ends for now his bid for a record 25th Grand Slam title. World News from the BBC.
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6: We're down to the last hour of the Drive Time Show. You're still tuned in here with DJ Tay. Now, before we get into the tunes, I just want to say hi to Prince Dance, Javencia Medina of Taytay Rizal, Archie Reyes of Pasig City, and Lori Santos of Pandi, Bulacan. Thank you so much for keeping it locked in here on the Drive Time Show. Because of that, this next track goes out to you. Now, it is written by Lionel Richie after being inspired by the phrase, "Easy like Sunday morning." The song showed the softer side of the Commodores before Richie became a solo superstar. Again, it's the Commodores with a song called Easy.

was the Commodores with a song called Easy here on The Greatest and Latest. Now, that's a song from 1977. Let's jump to a decade after with a track that became one of Natalie Cole's biggest international hits. Now, the romantic vibe of the song really leaned into the classic lovey-dovey feel. Again, it's Natalie Cole with a song called Miss You Like Crazy.

That was Natalie Cole with a song called Miss You Like Crazy here on The Greatest and The Latest. Now we're playing ladies' pop hits back-to-back here on RJ. This next track is recorded for the movie Mermaids, where Whitney played Rachel Marin. The song was originally written and recorded by Betty Everett back in 1960s. It's Whitney Houston with a song called Shoop Shoop.

Hi there, RJ here, reminding you that TGI RJ happens every Friday, and as usual, I'll be there on Friday at the home of Rock and Roll, Bistro RJ at Dusitani Hotel. The band starts at 8:45 p.m. and I'm on stage at 9 p.m. to make you dance and sing along. And by the way, if you're celebrating your birthday, why don't you celebrate it at Bistro RJ? 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
2: You're still tuned in to the greatest and the latest with DJ Tay here. And we're down to the second cluster of the second hour. Now, before we get into more music, I just want to say hi to Cristino Igna, Bian Zapata of Antipolo, Mark De La Cruz, and of course, Maxine Valenzuela, listening here in Manila. Thank you so much for keeping it locked in here on the show. 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Now, this next track won the Grammy for Record of the Year, and it's one of the defining songs from Tapestry, one of the most influential albums of the 70s. It's Carole King with a song called It's Too Late.

That was Carole King with a song called It's Too Late here on The Greatest and the Latest. That's a song from 1971. Now let's jump to a decade after with a track that's inspired by Electric Avenue in London, Brixton District. Its music video became an early MTV favorite and helped bring reggae pop further into mainstream. It's Eddie Grant with a song called Electric Avenue.

You just heard Electric Avenue by Eddie Grant here on RJ 100.3. Now, that's a song from 1982. Let's jump to a few decades after with a track that's written about rebuilding her sense of family after a very difficult childhood. Seems interesting. Her emotional performance of the song on The American Idol became a major viral moment years later. It's Kelly Clarkson with a song called Piece by Piece.

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8: 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Ito do ang arangkada na walang palya. 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Ang bagsik mo. 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
9: It's still The Drive Time Show with your favorite angel, DJ Tay here. You're still tuned in to RJ 100.3, and we're down to the last 30 minutes of the show. But before we get into more music, I just want to say hello to Genesis Santos, Nelson Bautista, Flores and the Juco fam of Olongapo City, and Summer Lou listening all the way from Laguna. Thank you so much for keeping it locked in here on RJ. Because of that, this next track goes out to you. It's a song that won the Academy Award for Best Original Song before the Carpenters recorded their own version. Karen Carpenter's soft vocals became the defining feature of their recording, and this particular version became the more popular one, surprisingly. It's the Carpenters with a song called For All We Know.

You just heard the Carpenters with a song called For All We Know. Now, this next track is Stewart's version that's inspired by Bob Dylan's similarly titled classic. It's the music that features Stewart performing with his band and touring across the United States. Let's give it a listen. It's Rod Stewart with a song called Forever Young.

Rod Stewart with a song called Forever Young. That's a song from 1988. Now let's jump to a decade and a few years after with a track that won 3 Grammy Awards, including Record of the Year and Best Female Pop Vocal Performance. It's a track that became this artist's signature hit and introduced her smooth jazz pop sound to a larger fan base. It's Norah Jones with a song called Don't Know Why.

0: shining armor.
1: That's not Kenny Rogers. That's Philip Arabit. 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The Kenny Rogers of the Philippines at Bistro RJ. 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And she believes in me. Back to back with a Banda Latina, headed by Mai Castro, a premier Filipino Latin jazz singer. And I, RJ, will do some Kenny Rogers songs with Philip Arabit. Mark your calendars. 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
4: It's 6:44 on the clock, and we're down to the last cluster of the Drive Time Show. Hello to Papa Joel of Dasmariñas, Eddie the Culiat, and the Aranzado family of Taoist Bohol, Samara Kai, and Lola Danny of Negros Oriental, and Berto Aloyan, and family listening here on the Drive Time Show. Of course, my beautiful mother, Maribeth De La Rosa, is tuned in at home. Well, thank you so much.

You just heard the Beatles with a song called The Long Winding Road here on RJ 100.3. Now, this next track won the Academy Award and Golden Globe for Best Original Song. It's written for Top Gun, the movie, and it became one of the most recognizable movie love themes back in the 80s. It's Berlin with a song called Take My Breath Away.

That was Berlin with a song called Take My Breath Away here on RJ. And we're down to the last song of the Drive Time show this Monday. But worry not, because DJs Jamie, Alex, Gail, and Ashley will be right with you all weekday long. So from all of us here at RJ, have a good evening. I hope I made your night a little better, because you sure made mine. Now I'm leaving you guys with a track that you can remember me by for the rest of the night. It's produced by the legendary hitmaker Mutt Lange, known for his work with Shania Twain. It's The Course with a song called Breathless.

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2: BBC News with Alan Smith. The US and Iran have exchanged fire for the first time in a month. US forces said they destroyed two Iranian launchers as they were preparing to deploy sea mine rockets in the Strait of Hormuz. Iran said it had responded with strikes on two US-operated air bases in Jordan. Chinese police are punishing people who they say are exaggerating the number of people killed in flash floods that hit border regions of Tibet and Nepal last week. They've been targeted for suggesting that as many as 500 people may have died on the Tibetan side. China's official figure of dead is 16. Spain's Prime Minister has blamed disinformation spread by social media networks linked to Russia and Israel for last month's sudden surge of people into its North African territory of Ceuta. Pedro Sanchez accused what he called an ultra-right international of using migration to attack Europe. The top official in Russia's Belgorod region says three people were killed in Belgorod city in Ukrainian attacks in the past 24 hours. A commercial facility was also hit and several warehouses set alight. The US Park Service says one man has died in a flash flood in the Grand Canyon that forced the evacuation of dozens of campers and hikers. 15 people remain unaccounted for. A court in South Korea has sentenced the leader of the Unification Church to 2 years in prison for bribing officials. Han Hak-ja was found guilty of giving money and luxury goods to politicians to gain influence within the administration of the former president Yoon Suk-yeol. Authorities in the Mexican state of Zacatecas say a car bomb has exploded in front of a police station. Six people were injured in the attack. And the World Nomad Games are opening in Kyrgyzstan. They feature traditional sports from nomadic cultures, including horseback wrestling and falconry. And that's the world news from the BBC in London.
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0: back-to-back with a banda latina headed by Mai Castro, a premier Filipino Latin jazz singer. And I, RJ, will do some Kenny Rogers songs with Philip Arabit. Mark your calendars. 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
1: Pare, ganito ka ba? 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Bagsik to. 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Masarap ang buhay. Itodo ang arangkada na walang palya. 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
1: BBC News with Emily Thomas. Chinese police say they've taken action against 10 people for allegedly spreading misinformation about the flash floods that devastated mountainous border regions of Tibet and Nepal last week. Some people have suggested as many as 500 people may have died on the Tibetan side, rather than the confirmed figure of only 16. Stephen McDonnell is in Beijing.
2: In terms of the authorities and their cracking down on this, I mean, it is the sort of default reaction from the Chinese government to do anything they can to stop instability. And so even if it means pressuring people at a time like this, they're prepared to do it, because what they don't want is this to sort of turn into something that could trigger anger or what have you, especially in Tibet, where even at the best of times, it's one of the places that the party really cracks down on.
1: The UAE has warned of a dangerous escalation after it intercepted a drone attack from Iran. It came as Iran and the US exchanged fire for the first time in a month. The US said it destroyed two Iranian launchers on a small island in the Strait of Hormuz as they were preparing to deploy sea mine rockets. Hugo Beshega has more details.
3: There have been reports in Iran saying that two people were killed as a result of these American strikes. Then there was the Iranian retaliation, reports in Iran saying that Iran fired missiles at military bases operated by the US in Jordan. But the Jordanian military said it had intercepted 8 ballistic missiles. And there has been reaction from the Iranian president, Masoud Pezeshkian. He said Iran was not seeking war, but would respond decisively to any aggression.
1: State media in Sudan are reporting that around 200 RSF paramilitaries have arrived in Omdurman near Khartoum after defecting to join the Sudanese army. Among the defectors are senior RSF figures. Spain's prime minister has blamed social media disinformation networks linked to Russia and Israel for the surge 4 weeks ago of mass illegal migration across the border into the North African territory of Ceuta. Pedro Sanchez said authorities were continuing to investigate the incident, which saw 72,000 people cross the border. Here's Alice Adderley.
4: The Spanish Prime Minister, Pedro Sanchez, has given a wide-ranging interview to a Spanish radio station. He essentially blamed false information spread by what he calls the ultra-right for spreading and amplifying what he called fake news. He also said that Russian and Israeli social media networks were spreading disinformation that allegedly triggered the mass influx of migrants into Ceuta in late July. According to him, the campaign was also supported by some far-right international organisation using the issue of migration to divide European society.
1: BBC News.
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The song is I'm Walkin', done originally by Fats Domino in the 50s.

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Diana Krall and Troy Andrews doing a Fats Domino original, I'm Walkin'. That was RJFM's Pick of the Week.

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9: 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And I, RJ, will do some Kenny Rogers songs with Philip Arabit. 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
1: BBC News with Emily Thomas. Indonesia says it's checking reports that several of its citizens have joined the Russian army to fight in Ukraine. If confirmed, the fighters risk losing their citizenship because they can serve a foreign military only subject to presidential permission. Jakarta will also check if the fighters may have fallen for a false job offer scam. A South Korean court has sentenced the leader of the controversial Unification Church, widely known as the Moonies, to 2 years in prison for bribery and illegal political funding. The case is part of a wider investigation into alleged links between religious groups and politics. Gigi Ahn reports.
2: Hanak Jia is the widow of the church's founder, Sun Myung Moon, who is best known for conducting mass weddings where thousands of their followers were married by the couple. Han took over its leadership after Sun's death in 2012. Now, the court has found that the church gave a Chanel bag and a luxury necklace to former First Lady Kim Gon-hee in order to seek favours. It also found Han helped provide around $73,000 to a politician ahead of the 2022 presidential election. She has denied wrongdoing and says subordinates acted without her knowledge.
1: A UN committee has issued guidance saying countries are legally obliged to consider reparations for the historic transatlantic slave trade and to take measures to address the enduring legacy of racism. A Liberian member of the committee called it a paradigm shift in the framing of reparatory justice. The guidance is not legally binding but can be used by courts as an interpretive tool. Hundreds of passengers were stranded overnight at Kenya's main airport after aviation workers went on strike for a second day. Kenya Airways said flights were leaving Jomo Kenyatta International Airport in Nairobi with an average delay of 2 to 3 hours. The strike comes after a two-day dispute in February over collective bargaining and the use of volunteers at the airport. Union officials said they took action because concerns remained unsolved. BBC News.
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0: RJFM 100.3, your number one station, playing the greatest and the latest. That was Alison Krauss there, It Wouldn't Have Made Any Difference. Before that, Little River Band, Reminiscing. And the first was You Can't Turn Me Off in the Middle of Turning Me On. That is a 1977 single by girl group High Energy, spelled as I-N-E-R-G-Y. It was the first single off their debut album, Turning On. The song reached number 2 on the Billboard Black Singles chart and number 12 on the Hot 100 in December of 1977. Hello and good evening to you out there in Baguio, and yes, our Davao friends. I hope you enjoy your evening. I hope you enjoy the music that we play for you. This is RJ100.
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0: 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Yes, that was Hollow Notes. She's Gone. Before that, Average White Band, Work to Do.
1: And the first was
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RJFM 100.3, your number one station, playing the greatest and the latest. Yes, that was After All These Years, Jim Brickman featuring Anne Cochran. Before that, The Carpenters, I Have You. First was Michael Jackson and the Jackson 5 with Maybe Tomorrow. Good evening to Jerry San Victoris and his wife B and Ferdy. Keep RJ 100 with you.

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0: 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The Kenny Rogers of the Philippines at Bistro RJ. 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
0: Back-to-back with a banda latina headed by Mai Castro, a premier Filipino Latin jazz singer. And I, RJ, will do some Kenny Rogers songs with Philip Arabit. 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

0: RJFM 100.3, your number one station, playing the greatest and the latest. Could It Be Magic? That is a song with lyrics by Adrian Anderson and music by Barry Manilow. Initially released in 1971 by Featherbad, a group of session musicians featuring Barry Manilow. It was later re-recorded as a Barry Manilow solo track, giving a first album and single release in 1973 on Bell Records. And this 1975 re-release became one of Manilow's first hits, and well, definitely it has been recorded by many other artists over the years. Before that, Charlie Rich, The Most Beautiful Girl. First was Ambrosia, How Much I Feel. Well, I hope you're all feeling fine. You're listening to RJ100, the station that plays for you the greatest and the latest. My name is Virginia. This is the Night Flight till midnight.
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RJFM 100.3, your number one station, playing the greatest and the latest. You're listening to Virginia, and welcome to the second hour of The Night Fly. Well, there you heard Bonnie Raitt and Elton John with Love Letters. Before that was Haji Alejandro, Panakit Butas. First was Stop to Start. It is a 1973 song by Blue Magic from their eponymous debut album. The single peaked at number 74 on the Billboard Hot 100 and number 14 on the R&B chart. We want to say hello and good evening to John and Annie. Thank you for listening to RJ 100 and our dear friends from Parañaque. Hello to Sunny and Lorna. And yes, Carol, out there in Cavite, I hope things are going well for you. And we want to say hello to Chad as well. This is RJ 100.

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You sex affair on RJ 100.

0: RJFM 100.3, your number one station, playing the greatest sound for the latest. You love this song? I do too. Honesty. It is by American singer and songwriter Billy Joel, and he was the sole writer of this song. It is a piano ballad that talks about the inherent lack of shame. Honesty peaked at number 24 on the US Billboard Hot 100 chart, becoming the album's third consecutive top 40 hit, and it went to number 1 in France, and has also been certified gold by the Recording Industry Association of Japan for ringtone download sales of over 100,000 units. Before Honesty, you heard You Needed Me by Anne Murray. First was James Taylor, You've Got a Friend. This is RJ 100.
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0: RJFM 100.3 playing the greatest and the latest in sync with the David Gates original Everything I Own. Before that was Too Beautiful to Last by Jose Marie Chan. And the first was Blackbird, a song by the Beatles. The lyrics were inspired by McCartney's hearing the call of a blackbird in Rishikesh, India, and alternatively by the unfortunate state of race relations in the United States in the 1960s. And those songs that you just heard were brought to you by SportsCut Barbershop, where you get the ultimate haircut experience. 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
2: 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The Kenny Rogers of the Philippines at Bistro RJ. 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And I, RJ, will do some Kenny Rogers songs with Philip Arabit. 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

0: RJFM 100.3, your number one station, playing the greatest and the latest. Oh yes, there you heard the boss from the Romancing RJ CD, and the song is Smile. My Eyes Adored You before that, a 1974 song written by Bob Crewe and Kenny Nolan, originally recorded by the Four Seasons in early 1974. And after the Motown label balked at the idea of releasing it, the recording was sold to lead singer Frank Valli for $4,000. Anyway, the single was released in the U.S. in November of 1974 and topped the Billboard Hot 100 in March of 1975. My Eyes Adored You also went to number 2 on the Easy Listening chart, and Billboard ranked it as the number 5 song for 1975. And before that, you heard Mary McGregor, Torn Between Two Lovers. And to all of you celebrating your birthdays today, happy birthday to you. 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
1: Hi, this is Josemary Chan. The journey of a song transcends generation. In 1973, I composed and recorded Mr. Songwriter.

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0: 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That was the Commodores there with Easy. Before that, Make It With You by Bread. The song first appeared on Bread's 1970 album, On the Waters. It was the group's first top 10 hit on the Billboard Hot 100 singles chart and spent the week of August 22, 1970 at number 1, their only single to do so, and it also reached number 5 on the UK singles chart. Before that, Mr. Lonely by Bobby Vinton. Oh, by the way, how is Mr. Blue? I hope you're doing fine. You're listening to RJ100, the station that plays for you the greatest and the latest. My name is Virginia. This is the Nightfly till midnight.
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0: RJFM 100.3, your number one station, playing the greatest sound for the latest. You got Virginia with you, and welcome to the third and final hour of the night flight. There you just heard the song Stay by Pauline Wilson, an American jazz pop singer best known as the lead vocalist with a jazz fusion group, Sea Wind, in the 1970s and early 80s. Wilson was born and raised in Hawaii, and she won a Grammy Award for Best Recording for Children in 1979. For her duet Friends with George Benson. And before Pauline Wilson, you heard Florante with Handog. First was Cat Stevens, Father and Son. And good evening to Tetet. Nice to know that you're tuned in together with your family, Sir Winard, and your mom, Dolores, and your siblings, Christian and Bobby, and the little one, Shaina. Thank you so much. This is RJ100.
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0: RJFM 100.3, your number one station, playing the greatest and the latest. That was I Can't Play the Song That You Just Heard. It was by David Gates. Before that, Marvin Gaye, Abraham, Morton, and John. And the first was United by Peaches and Herb, an American vocalist duo, Herb Fame, and Peaches, Francine Hurd Barker. They had a string of successful singles and albums over in the 60s and 70s. United, the song that you just heard by Peaches and Herb, reached number one on both the Hot 100, the Billboard R&B chart, and in Canada. 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
2: 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Back-to-back with a banda latina, headed by Mai Castro, a premier Filipino Latin jazz singer. And I, RJ, will do some Kenny Rogers songs with Philip Arabit. 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

by Robert Clark Seeger, or Bob Seeger, an American singer-songwriter, guitarist, and pianist. With a classic, raspy, shouting voice, Seeger wrote and recorded songs that deal with love, women, and blue-collar themes. 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My name is Virginia. This is The Night Flight.

RJFM 100.3, your number one station, playing the greatest and the latest. Well, first song that you heard there was Crying by Don McLean. After that, Bread with If. And the last one was Jim Brickman featuring Michael W. Smith with Love of My Life. It's time to say bye-bye for now. Thank you so much, everyone, for being with me. And you take care of yourselves, all right? And always keep it peaceful. So let's run well and finish the race. Remember, God loves you. This is Virginia, and I'm saying goodbye.

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2: BBC News with John Hammond. The authorities in Nepal say they've made progress in accessing some of the hydropower tunnels where almost 700 people are believed to be trapped. They're using controlled explosions and heavy machinery to clear debris from last week's flash floods. India has rejected a ruling by the Permanent Court of Arbitration that it must uphold its obligations under a treaty governing the use of the Indus River with Pakistan. It suspended the agreement last year following a militant attack in Indian-administered Jammu and Kashmir. European officials attending a meeting of G20 finance ministers in the United States have protested about the surprise presence of a Russian delegation headed by Anton Siluanov. Germany's finance minister said there was no such thing as a normal situation with Russia. President Putin has been urged to end the war in Ukraine by the Indian Prime Minister Narendra Modi. Meeting at a summit of the Shanghai Cooperation Organization in Kyrgyzstan, Mr. Modi said every day of conflict set humanity back. Saudi Arabia, Pakistan and Turkey have deepened their joint defense pact by agreeing to establish a secretariat in Mecca. The pact was signed earlier this month in response to the challenge of shifting geopolitical forces. The US National Park Service says it's recovered another body from the Grand Canyon, taking the number of victims from Saturday's flash floods to 2. 14 people are still unaccounted for. The celebrity lawyers representing the musician David in his murder trial have withdrawn from the case. He pleaded not guilty at a court in Los Angeles to the killing of 14-year-old Celeste Rivas Hernandez. And the Argentine striker Lionel Messi has announced he's quitting international football. The 39-year-old starred in Argentina's run to the final at this summer's World Cup, scoring 8 times. BBC News.
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1: That's not Kenny Rogers. That's Philip Arabit. Bistro RJ's special show for the month. 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The Kenny Rogers of the Philippines at Bistro RJ. 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And I, RJ, will do some Kenny Rogers songs with Philip Arabit. 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

Hi there, RJ here, reminding you that TGI RJ happens every Friday, and as usual, I'll be there on Friday at the home of Rock and Roll, Bistro RJ at Dusitani Hotel. The band starts at 8:45 p.m. and I'm on stage at 9 p.m. to make you dance and sing along. And by the way, if you're celebrating your birthday, why don't you celebrate it at Bistro RJ? If you're called way ahead, you get a free cake. So see you this Friday. Make your reservations right now. 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
1: BBC News with Debbie Russ. The authorities in Nepal say they have made progress in accessing some of the hydropower tunnels, where almost 700 people are believed to be trapped. They're using controlled explosions and heavy machinery to clear debris from last week's flash floods. European officials attending a meeting of G20 finance ministers in the United States have protested about the surprise presence of a Russian delegation headed by Anton Siluanov. Germany's finance minister said there was no such thing as a normal situation with Russia. President Putin has been urged to end the war in Ukraine by the Indian Prime Minister Narendra Modi. Meeting at a summit of the Shanghai Cooperation Organization in Kyrgyzstan, Mr. Modi said every day of conflict set humanity back. Shares in the e-commerce giant Amazon have fallen following media reports that the US Federal Trade Commission is filing a lawsuit. It alleges Amazon manipulated prices for advertisements on its platform. Amazon has previously told advertisers it uses reserve pricing. Saudi Arabia, Pakistan and Turkey have deepened their defense pact by agreeing to establish a secretariat in Mecca. The accord was signed earlier this month in response to shifting geopolitical forces. The U.S. National Park Service says it's recovered another body from the Grand Canyon, taking the number of victims from Saturday's flash floods to 2. 14 people are still unaccounted for. The celebrity lawyers representing the musician David in his murder trial have withdrawn from the case. He pleaded not guilty at a court in Los Angeles to the killing of 14-year-old Celeste Rivas Hernandez. The Argentine striker Lionel Messi has announced he's quitting international football. The 39-year-old starred in Argentina's run to the final of this summer's World Cup, scoring 8 times. BBC News.
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3: 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And I, RJ, will do some Kenny Rogers songs with Philip Arabit. 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
1: BBC News with Roisin Hasty. Rescuers in Nepal are making progress in accessing tunnels where hundreds are believed to be trapped following last Wednesday's flash floods. Teams from India and China are assisting in the operation. The number of victims has risen to more than 900 in Nepal. The German finance minister, Lars Klingbeil, has objected to the presence of his Russian counterpart at the G20 ministerial meeting in the United States. Mr. Klingbeil said there'd been a recent escalation of Russian attacks on Ukraine and that it was not possible to simply return to normality. President Putin has been urged to end the war in Ukraine by the Indian Prime Minister Narendra Modi. Meeting at a summit of the Shanghai Cooperation Organization in Kyrgyzstan, Mr. Modi said every day of conflict set humanity back. A jury in the US has begun deliberating in the trial of the man accused of organizing the murder of the rapper Tupac Shakur in 1996. Prosecutors say Dwayne Kiefer D. Davis went hunting for Tupac after the rapper and his entourage attacked Mr. Davis's nephew at a casino in Las Vegas. Mr. Davis has pleaded not guilty. Shares in the e-commerce giant Amazon have fallen following media reports that the US Federal Trade Commission is filing a lawsuit. It alleges Amazon manipulated prices for advertisements on its platform. Amazon says the lawsuit was patently false. The US Supreme Court has ruled that the construction of a ballroom in the White House can continue while lawsuits for and against the $400 million project proceed. The nonprofit National Trust for Historic Preservation sued the Trump administration last year after the White House East Wing was torn down to make space for the ballroom without specific approval from Congress. BBC News.
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